0: KGGO. The best part of the day begins now. It's time to get your rock on with Steve Gorman and April Rose. It's Steve Gorman Rocks. Welcome to the show.
1: All hands on deck. Ramming speed. 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

0: The Eagles kicking off a Friday night of Steve Gorman Rocks. That is the title track from their 1979 album, The Long Run. April Rose, what's the longest distance you ever ran?
1: I don't know. I could easily do 10 miles. What about you?
0: 10 miles?
1: Yeah.
0: Get out of here.
1: You don't
0: believe me? That's crazy. Well, you're acting like, oh, just all I could do is 10 miles. I couldn't run 10 miles right now if my life were on the line. Are you crazy?
1: I mean, at this current moment, no, I'm not running 10 miles. But
0: okay.
1: Ever. That would be pretty normal.
0: At one time, I did run a 10K, which is about 6 miles. Huge mistake. Didn't walk for 2 days afterwards.
1: Did you get, like, bloody nipples?
0: Did I get bloody nipples?
1: Yeah, that's what happens to runners. Your shirt, like, chafes you. You get bloody nipples, right?
0: Well, I wasn't wearing a burlap shirt.
1: It happens. You're supposed to, like, I think you're supposed to, like, grease them up or something. Sorry.
0: There was some chafing, but it's because I wrapped my nipples up in duct tape. I must have gotten
1: okay,
0: the wrong
1: good.
0: Memo. But then when I tore it off, you know, like, take that tape off. That was painful. That's a pain that'll linger.
1: God.
0: Make no mistake
1: this
0: about it.
1: Going in a bad direction, and it's all my fault.
0: Well, then let's just get the hell out of here. Here's REO Speedwagon.
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0: on Mr. Floyd for you accepting charge from the United States. Calling, are we reaching?
1: Pink Floyd from The Wall on Steve Gorman Rocks with Young Lust on a Friday night. Let's talk about, maybe not lust, but let's just talk about attraction. How do you rate your own attractiveness? I'm just reading a poll asking people, where are you? 1 to 10. The top answer? 6 or 7. Those are the two. Hey, I'm about a 6. I'm about a 7. I mean, let's just say it. You're walking out the door. You check a quick glimpse in the mirror. Have you ever surprised yourself by how good you look? I'll be honest, I have. But that's because I have pretty low expectations. I'll be honest with you. But sometimes I'm like, all right, Steve, you're doing okay. As I've said for years, I'm pretty good looking for an ugly guy. And I think that's a pretty good bar to establish. You know what I mean? All you're ever going to get is a feeling of, oh, maybe it's a little better than I thought. I can't imagine what it must be like to grow up and being told every day, man, you are so handsome or you are so gorgeous. It's kind of a cross to bear, I would have to think, because then you get used to it. And if someone doesn't happen to mention it one day, you're thinking, oh my gosh, I'm a troll. They should put me under a bridge. I hope the billy goats don't attack. I'll just take it like it is. Like I said, pretty good looking for an ugly guy. It's Steve Gorman Rocks on 95 KGGO. 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

Guns N' Roses, Paul McCartney's Live and Let Die on Steve Gorman Rocks from the Use Your Illusion albums from 1991. Bob Seger in the late 70s went to Muscle Shoals, Alabama, and he heard a demo song that someone down there had written and produced, and he said, I think I'm going to do that one myself. That song was old-time rock and roll. Rockin' Des Moines, the mighty 95 KGGO.

Bob Seger, old time rock and roll on Steve Gorman Rocks. Is that Seger's most iconic song? To a certain generation of fans, it probably is. And that's a generation of fans that were in high school when Risky Business came out. You know what I mean? Like, if your first introduction to Seger is Tom Cruise dancing around in his tighty whities, that's probably what you think of first. I'm happy to say I was well aware of Seger before old-time rock and roll. Not that there's anything wrong with it, but I don't need Tom Cruise dancing to put someone on my radar. I guess that's the point I'm trying to make. Ozzy Osbourne was already on everybody's radar when he released his first single as a solo artist, and then that radar just got wider and wider. Here's Crazy Train. Rockin' Des Moines, the mighty 95 KGGO.

0: It's time for Questionable Wisdom on Steve Gorman Rocks. 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
2: I'm ready, Lydia. Lay it on me.
1: Now, Lydia's been in a relationship with her boyfriend for about 5 years, right? And they're both in their late 30s. Now, here's the thing. Lydia's boyfriend told her that his mom had passed away when he was a teenager, right? But the other day, a woman comes knocking on the door saying it was her boyfriend's mother. And it turns out she was never dead. She had cheated on the boyfriend's dad. They got divorced. And now Lydia's boyfriend, he chose to just say that his mother died. He got estranged from her. He didn't want to have anything to do with her. And Lydia, at this point now, she feels like she can't trust her boyfriend, Steve. What should she do?
2: First things first, you, Lydia, probably need to try to look at your boyfriend with a little bit of grace. Clearly, if his mom cheated on his dad and ran off with the guy, it damaged and hurt him so badly, he preferred to think of his mother as being dead. And that's something, as a teenager, that must be really terrible. But all these years later, if he's still holding on to that and hasn't come around to acknowledging that that's kind of messed up, if you've had 20 years to process this, I'm not saying he has to have a relationship with his mom, but he should certainly by now be able to have a relationship with the truth. I mean, it's certainly worthy of a conversation. I don't think she has to necessarily run out like the house is on fire, but she needs to get to the bottom of this and discover what is it that's kept him from acknowledging this truth all those years. Rockin' Des Moines, the mighty 95 KGGO.
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Stone Temple Pilots with Plush on Steve Gorman Rocks from the Core album. An album that got lumped in very unfairly with the grunge bands from Seattle. STP, a couple of New Jersey guys and a couple of California guys all getting together in San Diego. Boy, there's nothing more dissimilar than life in Seattle and life in San Diego. Both great cities. I like them both. But, I mean, San Diego, no humidity, sunshine just about every day of the year, perfect weather, fish tacos, everybody's having fun. Seattle, rainy, overcast, a fish market where hardworking men with calloused hands whip fish around like there's no tomorrow. Three coffee shops on every corner just to get you through those long winter months. Yeah, no, musically and culturally, Stone Temple Pilots had very little to do with the Seattle grunge scene. 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

0: please. It's time for Friday Night Live on Steve Gorman Rocks. 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
1: The only thing better than rock music is, of course, live rock music. April Rosen, one of the American live acts back in the day in the 70s, hands down, was Lynyrd Skynyrd. And this song appeared on their second album, Second Helping. And here is a live version of Sweet Home Alabama. 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
2: Steve Gorman Sports. So much going on in the world of sports right now. I'm so excited about the NBA Finals. I don't think it's over. I don't think the Spurs are going to lose the next game. The Knicks might very well win this series. And in fact, I think they will. But it's going to be 6, not 5. The World Cup started yesterday. Mexico, one of the host nations, played their first match. Today, Canada played Bosnia and Herzegovina. And the United States men tonight against Paraguay. Man, oh man, when I was a kid, I found soccer first. It was my favorite sport. 1978 World Cup. I didn't find out who won until Wednesday of that week. The final was played on a Sunday, and I lived in a small town in Kentucky, and my local newspaper printed the final score in the Wednesday paper. Think about that. I had to wait 3 days to find out who won the World Cup. To live in a world where every game is carried live on television, no matter what part of the world it's played in, to live in a world where I can watch games all year round from all over the world, to the little soccer Steve Gorman from the 70s, that was unimaginable. I know we all wanted flying cars by the year 2026, but I'll take live soccer 24/7. Thank you very much. 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
26: 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This is Steve Gorman Rocks.

Behind Blue Eyes from The Who, as they say, from The Who's next album from 1971. That's as great an album as The Who ever released. Fleetwood Mac, most people generally say Rumors is their greatest album. But honestly, the self-titled Fleetwood Mac album is kind of hard to beat, in my own opinion. Either way, as soon as Stevie and Lindsey joined the band, they went to a whole nother level. Here's Rhiannon. Rockin' Des Moines, the mighty 95 KGGO.

Fleetwood Mac, Rhiannon on Steve Gorman Rocks. Fleetwood Mac, the trials and tribulations in that band have gone on for years. A lot of members for a few years, like a revolving door, mental health issues. One member of the band quit because he joined a cult. Then they got Lindsay and Stevie. Then their relationship fell apart. John and Christine McVie got divorced. Mick Fleetwood had an affair with Stevie. So much drama. That said, nothing quite like the drama Def Leppard encountered when their drummer lost an arm. My goodness, it's still the craziest story in rock history. Def Leppard, when they still had all 10 arms, Pyromania, the song is Photograph. Rockin' Des Moines, the mighty 95 KGGO.

0: 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Here's your host, Steve Gorman.
1: It's June 12th, April, time for a music history lesson.
2: I am ready, Professor Gorman.
1: On this day in 1966, Pink Floyd, a new young band that nobody knew of, played at London's legendary Marquee Club, and a handful of music executives were in the building. A guy named Peter Jenner caught their show. He later signed the band to management and then found them their record deal. The whole Pink Floyd thing started at the Marquee Club on this night. Woo! On this day in 1964, the Beatles arrived in Adelaide, Australia for their first and only tour down under. As they got off the plane, they saw 300,000 fans.
2: Wow.
1: Who lined the road for 10 miles into the city center. Over the next 2 weeks, they played across Australia and New Zealand. This is a famous tour for another reason. Ringo Starr wasn't there. He was in the hospital back in England, and a fill-in drummer named Jimmy Nicol filled in with the Beatles for a couple weeks. Wore the suit, looked like Ringo, acted like Ringo. Right? The fans never knew.
2: Gosh, imagine going back to your normal life after a week with the Beatles. That would be depressing.
1: Guess what? There's a photo of him at the airport in Australia alone, getting ready to fly back to England and into anonymity. Oof. It's a gut-wrenching photo. You can see it on his face. He was in the Beatles for 2 weeks, and then it was just over.
2: Right. Oh, that's rough.
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Rush with Tom Sawyer on Steve Gorman Rocks. There are no shortage of clips of Rush playing live this week from Los Angeles. And that song we just heard, Tom Sawyer, at the end of the guitar solo, the big drum breaks, the drum fills, those are all over Twitter, all over Facebook, all over Instagram. Annika Niles on the drum kit, just killing it. Serving so much respect and honor to the great Neil Peart, and also honoring not just Geddy Lee and Alex Lifeson's life's work, but the fans as well. She is on fire. And I've said it before and I'll say it again, I am not surprised for two reasons. One, she's a great drummer, but two, because Geddy and Alex would have never done this unless they had 100% confidence that she could deliver in a manner befitting the great Neil Peart. Congrats to everybody behind the scenes with this Rush tour, because it is just what the doctor ordered. It's Steve Gorman Rocks on 95 KGGO.

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0: Heart Barracuda on Steve Gorman Rocks. Steve, have you ever seen like a barracuda up close? Because they're pretty scary.
1: Barracuda are in fact very scary. And yes, I have seen them up very close and personal while scuba diving. Mm-hmm. But you know, April, they were the last thing I was concerned with. You know why? Because the first time I ever went for a dive, I saw a bunch of barracuda and I also had a drunk scuba instructor guiding me.
0: No.
1: Yeah, so the whole time he was telling me how my gear was supposed to be used, and he was dropping the mouthpiece, and then he was slurring his words, and then he was bumping his head on the top of the boat. I thought, oh, it's just the waves are moving the boat around, and he's got butterfingers. No, he was drunk. And then when he was reiterating a point, he would repeat himself like three times, but every time he said the same thing, it actually wasn't the same thing. He was reiterating a point, but not saying the same thing. I thought, oh, maybe it's just really hot for him, and he didn't sleep last night. No, it's because he was absolutely hammered. And when I was underwater with him finally, and I had accepted my fate, I'm going underwater with a completely drunk scuba guide.
0: Right.
1: The furthest thing from my mind was that the barracuda were scary. I was far more terrified with the fact that some sort of barfly dude who reeked of margaritas and Marlboro Reds was showing me life underwater with a bunch of air tanks keeping me alive. Yeah, barracudas, bring them on any day. I've dealt with a drunk scuba instructor. Far worse situation. It's Steve Gorman Rocks on 95 KGGO.

0: AC/DC was Shoot to Thrill on Steve Gorman Rocks. I know when AC/DC was first writing songs, first recording songs, working hard to build themselves up to being one of the biggest bands in the world. I know they were never thinking about, well, I wonder if these songs would sound great in TV commercials or in movies or in TV shows. But I tell you what, man, so many AC/DC songs, when they are set to like sports highlights, I just think to myself, it's like they had it in mind. I've seen montages of basketball highlights, of soccer highlights, with Shoot to Thrill playing. And every time I just think, yeah, man, that is absolutely perfect. The soundtrack in my head when I watch highlights, more often than not, is AC/DC. It's just perfect music. You know what it's also perfect for? Driving fast on the highway. You know what it's also perfect for? Just sitting in a bar having a beer with a friend. Basically, AC/DC is perfect music for everything that happens. Rockin' Des Moines, the mighty 95 KGGO.
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Joe Walsh all night long on Steve Gorman Rocks. We're not here all night long, but hey, we're giving you 5 hours, five nights a week. So 25 of your 168 hours a week, me and April are right here for you. And we are proud to be here. Up next, Bad Company from the self-titled debut album, Can't Get Enough. Rockin' Des Moines, the mighty 95 KGGO.

Bad Company Can't Get Enough on Steve Gorman Rocks. Can't Get Enough makes me think of the old adage, be careful what you wish for, or the too much of a good thing. You know, sometimes your dreams come true and you realize, oh my gosh, I wasn't ready for my dreams to become reality. That's the thing. When a dream comes true, it's no longer a dream. And oftentimes you do get more than you bargained for. Guns N' Roses found that out in a way that very few bands ever have. From struggling on the Sunset Strip scene to getting a record deal to putting out a debut album that initially was met with a lukewarm response. Within 12 months of the release, it was huge. Within 2 years, they were the biggest band in the world. And within 5 years, they'd all lost their blessed minds. Too much of a good thing. Guns N' Roses lived to tell the story. Here's Welcome to the Jungle. Rockin' Des Moines, the mighty 95 KGGO.

0: GNR, welcome to the jungle. I'm Steve Gorman, Rock Steve. Here's my very serious question, okay? Mm-hmm. If Axl Rose was walking down a spooky alley and David Lee Roth came up and said, "Hey, buddy, let's go, let's do this," and they're facing off, who would win in that fight? I need to know. It's killing me.
1: Yeah, Dave's going to win the fight, but it's going to go a distance, okay? Because Dave has some martial arts training. He's done a lot more planks in his life than Axl ever did. He's got the six-pack abs going. But Axel's got just that really, really angry, bitter, broke out of Indiana in like a jailbreak mentality. So
0: is he from Indiana? Okay, that makes more sense now.
1: Yeah, he lives his life like he's cornered in a bar fight. So he's going to surprise you. I think ultimately it's just going to come down to stamina, and Dave had all the stamina. Right. So, yeah, I take Dave in a TKO 3-4 minutes into a full-on alley fight. That's a great question, April.
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Queen with Bohemian Rhapsody on Steve Gorman Rocks. Queen had fallen out of favor in the early 80s. Yeah, a lot of people looking back kind of forget that. But, you know, to rock fans, Queen was a seminal 70s band. I mean, live especially. They were very aggressive, very bombastic. But by the early 80s, they'd kind of fallen by the wayside. The new wave of British heavy metal bands were all happening. Metallica was putting together this new thing called speed metal. Queen was sort of like yesterday's news. And the Live Aid performance, of course, reminded the entire universe, oh, there's nothing on the planet like Queen. There never was before, and there never has been since. It's Steve Gorman Rocks on 95 KGGO.

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0: Separate Ways Journey on Steve Gorman Rocks. Steve, speaking of separate ways, I'll tell you my worst breakup was I didn't hear from the boyfriend all night. I show up at his house the next day, open the door, and there's a pair of stilettos on the floor. And so that was my breakup. That's what I walked into. I feel like that's the worst breakup of all time. Can you top that?
1: I never had one of those great Lifetime movie scenes breakups myself. I had a long, endless breakup where a girl and I, we dated for less time than it took to break up, if that makes sense. We were like seeing each other for 2 months and then we broke up for 3 months.
0: Aw, that sounds toxic.
1: That is exactly how I would describe it, although I would still, all these years later, add some peppery curse words when describing that relationship. Ooh,
0: I want to meet her.
1: I don't think you do. I really don't think you do.
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0: 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Hold on. We'll let Elton John tell you.
1: Shut up! Don't make any noise!
0: Yeah, don't talk. Just listen. 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

0: 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It's time for Steve Gorman Sports.
1: Steve Gorman Sports. So much going on in the world of sports right now. I'm so excited about the NBA Finals. I don't think it's over. I don't think the Spurs are going to lose the next game. The Knicks might very well win this series. And in fact, I think they will. But it's going to be 6, not 5. The World Cup started yesterday. Mexico, one of the host nations, played their first match. Today, Canada played Bosnia and Herzegovina. And the United States men tonight against Paraguay. Man, oh man, when I was a kid, I found soccer first. It was my favorite sport. 1978 World Cup. I didn't find out who won until Wednesday of that week. The final was played on a Sunday. And I lived in a small town in Kentucky, and my local newspaper printed the final score in the Wednesday paper. Think about that. I had to wait 3 days to find out who won the World Cup. To live in a world where every game is carried live on television, no matter what part of the world it's played in. To live in a world where I can watch games all year round from all over the world. To the little soccer Steve Gorman from the 70s, that was unimaginable. I know we all wanted flying cars by the year 2026, but I'll take live soccer 24/7. Thank you very much. 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

Def Leppard, Rock of Ages from 1983's Pyromania on Steve Gorman Rocks. Only 9 years after Skynyrd released their second album, Second Helping, which blew the doors off everybody's perceptions of where this band could possibly go. From the second album, Sweet Home Alabama. 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
1: 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On this day back in 2003, Van Morrison, Queen, Little Richard, and Phil Collins were inducted in the Songwriters Hall of Fame. The 34th annual induction took place in New York City to carry out the legacy of these iconic artists who enriched our culture. Drummer Roger Taylor accepted the award for Queen and the late Freddie Mercury, saying he would have been proud of the band. I mean, talk about an understatement. Not just anyone is inducted in the Hall of Fame for influencing the entire world. And tonight, we recognize these innovators for their precious gift. That's your Classic Rock Rewind. I'm April Rose, and this is Steve Gorman Rocks.
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1: My wife and I were playing that Cards Against Humanity game, and apparently my answer kind of crossed the line, I guess, and she's not talking to me. I don't know what to do. Any advice?
0: Be like Steve. He doesn't play games. He only plays the best classic rock hits, like this one.

0: Temple of the Dog on Steve Gorman Rocks with the song Hunger Strike. That song was written, the entire album Temple of the Dog was written as a love letter to Andrew Wood, a great Seattle musician who died just as his band was about to release their debut album. He's not somebody that people in the rock world really knew about. It's such a sad story. You have this band called Mother Love Bone. They sign a major label deal from Seattle. They record an album. Everybody at the record company is convinced it's going to be a hit. They're waiting with bated breath for the album to be released. And about a week before it comes out, their singer dies. Tragic. Two of the members of that band, Jeff Ament and Stone Gossard, in their grief, recognized, well, we're still going to work together. And then they put together a band that became Pearl Jam. So from the ashes of one, a phoenix rose to form another. But the Temple of the Dog was a group of musicians from the community singing songs, recording songs, all as a tribute to their fallen friend. Such a heartbreaking story. Just to think, we're right here at the starting line. Everything's about to happen, and then it doesn't. So to Stone and Jeff, who went on to form Pearl Jam, I have nothing but respect, man. Resilience is the key to everything, even rock and roll. It's Steve Gorman Rocks on 95 KGGO.
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Pink Floyd, Another Brick in the Wall, Part 2 on Steve Gorman Rocks. That's from the 1979 album, The Wall. The band only played a handful of shows in support of the album. They had such an advanced, such a complicated live stage show that they could only put it on in a few cities. Now, as a kid in Kentucky when that album was released, it never even occurred to me I could possibly see one of those shows. Nobody was going to take a 14-year-old kid to New York or L.A. or London to watch a band. But, man, that didn't stop me from daydreaming about it. Didn't stop me from thinking, you know, I could probably get a Greyhound bus ticket to California. I mean, how much could it possibly cost? I look back now and realize, yeah, I was 14. I wasn't the runaway type. But a ticket on a Greyhound bus from Kentucky to L.A. back then, definitely less than $100 round trip. And I definitely had, well, less than $100. I had the money. I did a lot of yard work and a lot of babysitting, and I had a paper route. What I didn't have was the guts. Man, just a little bit more courage, and I might have done that. But then again, I probably would have gotten on the wrong bus at Albuquerque, and it all would have gone awry. So I guess things worked out the way they should have. Rockin' Des Moines, the mighty 95 KGGO.

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Quiet Riot kicking off hour number 5 on Steve Gorman Rocks with Mental Health. The weekend is upon us, ladies and gentlemen, so to make sure you do get out of here in the right mood, we're going to give you some Steelers Wheel, some Fleetwood Mac, some AC/DC, some U2. Right now, it's time for Edgar Winter. Here's Frankenstein. Rockin' Des Moines, the mighty 95 KGGO.

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0: 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Freddie Mercury once dressed Princess Diana up as a man and took her to a gay bar so she could have a normal night out without being recognized. Yes, that's true. And this is Steve Gorman Rocks.
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0: It's time for Questionable Wisdom on Steve Gorman Rocks. Here's April Rose with tonight's question.
1: Listening on Q94 out in Crescent Heights, we have Lydia who needs some advice.
2: I'm ready, Lydia. Lay it on me.
1: Now, Lydia's been in a relationship with her boyfriend for about 5 years, right? And they're both in their late 30s. Now, here's the thing. Lydia's boyfriend told her that his mom had passed away when he was a teenager, right? But the other day, a woman comes knocking on the door saying it was her boyfriend's mother. And it turns out she was never dead. She had cheated on the boyfriend's dad. They got divorced. And now Lydia's boyfriend, he chose to just say that his mother died. He got estranged from her. He didn't want to have anything to do with her. And Lydia, at this point now, she feels like she can't trust her boyfriend, Steve. What should she do?
2: First things first, you, Lydia, probably need to try to look at your boyfriend with a little bit of grace. Clearly, if his mom cheated on his dad and ran off with the guy, it damaged and hurt him so badly, he preferred to think of his mother as being dead. And that's something, as a teenager, that must be really terrible. But all these years later, if he's still holding on to that and hasn't come around to acknowledging that that's kind of messed up, if you've had 20 years to process this, I'm not saying he has to have a relationship with his mom, but he should certainly by now be able to have a relationship with the truth. I mean, it's certainly worthy of a conversation. I don't think she has to necessarily run out like the house is on fire, but she needs to get to the bottom of this and discover what is it that's kept him from acknowledging this truth all those years.
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5: 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Bigfoot. I saw him. He's here in the woods of Michigan. Oh, by the way, it's Gonzo from Saginaw, Michigan.
4: 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This is Steve Gorman Rocks.

Fleetwood Mac Gold Dust Woman on Steve Gorman Rocks. AC/DC from the Back in Black album, an album dedicated to the great Bon Scott, a song written specifically for Bon Scott. This is Hell's Bells. It's Steve Gorman Rocks on 95 KGGO.

AC/DC with Hell's Bells from their most iconic album, Back in Black. The band U2 has had several albums that were worldwide smashes, of course, and very much a series of iconic records. But I still think everything spins around their biggest album, The Joshua Tree. This was the album where four albums of promise were finally delivered. The band in 1980 released Boy, and there was definitely something different about U2. The album October, the follow-up, it wasn't necessarily a step backwards, but it was a lateral move. It was good, but it wasn't better than the first record. It wasn't more expansive. They corrected course on the third album, War. At the time, blew everyone's mind. The fourth album, they took a hard left turn. Very different sounds, very different textures. The Unforgettable Fire, which was ultimately the testing ground for the big hit. The Joshua Tree came out in 1987, and U2 advanced to the top of the class, and they've really never looked back since. The Joshua Tree saw U2 finding exactly what they were looking for, even though the song would suggest otherwise. This is I Still Haven't Found What I'm Looking For. It's Steve Gorman Rocks on 95 KGGO.

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1: It's June 12th, April, time for a music history lesson.
2: I am ready, Professor Gorman.
1: On this day in 1966, Pink Floyd, a new young band that nobody knew of, played at London's legendary Marquee Club, and a handful of music executives were in the building. A guy named Peter Jenner caught their show. He later signed the band to management and then found them their record deal. The whole Pink Floyd thing started at the Marquee Club on this night. On this day in 1964, the Beatles arrived in Adelaide, Australia for their first and only tour down under. As they got off the plane, they saw 300,000 fans.
2: Whoa.
1: Who lined the road for 10 miles into the city center. Over the next 2 weeks, they played across Australia and New Zealand. This is a famous tour for another reason. Ringo Starr wasn't there. He was in the hospital back in England, and a fill-in drummer named Jimmy Nicol filled in with the Beatles for a couple weeks. Wore the suit, looked like Ringo, acted like Ringo. Right? The fans never knew.
2: Gosh, imagine going back to your normal life after a week with the Beatles. That would be depressing.
1: Guess what? There's a photo of him at the airport in Australia alone, getting ready to fly back to England and into anonymity. Oof. It's a gut-wrenching photo. You can see it on his face. He was in the Beatles for 2 weeks, and then it was just over.
2: Right. Oh, that's rough.
1: Rockin' Des Moines, the mighty 95 KGGO.
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3: Yeah, whatever. 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

0: Steve Miller with Jungle Love on Steve Gorman Rocks. That's going to wrap up a Friday night. That's going to wrap up a whole week of Steve Gorman Rocks. April, any big plans for the weekend?
1: No, I just have to say that I quit. I quit the show. I've always wanted to say that. Okay. And I'll be back. I'll be back Monday, though.
0: Oh, that's nice. I like a two-day retirement. Yeah. Yeah,
1: that's good. I need a severance package, though.
0: Your severance package is I'll forget you ever mentioned quitting. This show is like Hotel California, April. You can check out anytime you like. But by God, woman, you can never leave. Okay?
1: I'm trapped.
0: There will be hell to pay.
1: Somebody help me.
0: All right, we'll come back Monday night, same time, same place, and see if April's actually escaped the hellhole. That is Steve Gorman Rocks. Thanks, everybody.
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1: Best true fact brought to you by Steve Gorman Rocks. Led Zeppelin had a private jet with a fireplace, an organ that was built into a bar, and a master bedroom for privacy. Yes, that's true. And this is Steve Gorman Rocks.

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8: Welcome back, my loyal mutants. 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We embrace the weird, so consider this your safe haven. Anyway, I've got You Gotta Love the 80s featuring the Red Rocker in just a bit, but now, here's this.
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2: Well, doggone it, you gotta love the 80s. All right, my fellow speed demons, today we're flooring it with none other than the Red Rocker himself, Sammy Hagar, and his high-octane album, I Can't Drive 55, released in 1984 on his VOA album. This song wasn't just a rebellious rock banger, it was Sammy's real-life frustration set to music. See, back in the day, the national speed limit was 55 miles per hour, and Sammy, being the free spirit that he is, got slapped with a speeding ticket. Instead of just paying the fine and moving on like a normal citizen, he did what any self-respecting rock star would do. He wrote a song about it. We did a show together on New Year's, and he told me that he's never gotten a speed ticket because he just looks at the guy looks at him, and he goes, I can't drive 55, and the guy laughs and says, okay, slow down. So here it is.

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1: Alice, I'm sure the sports cars that you drive get the attention of the police. You must have been pulled over tons of times, but do they actually give you a speeding ticket? I can't imagine once you roll down the window, they want to do anything but take a selfie with you. Thanks, Johnny D. I don't think that's Johnny Depp. Doesn't sound like that at all. Yeah, I don't get many speeding tickets. Every once in a while you look down and you go, oh, I'm going 78 miles an hour in a 30. Well, if you want to insure me a citation for being an amazing radio host, send it to alice@aliceisattic.com. I always start out by just saying, sir, I was going too fast. Sorry, I was thinking about something else. Right off, just to explain, yes, I was going too fast. Then they go, okay, well, just slow down a little bit. All right. Anyway, that doesn't happen to you, but it happens to me. Stick around because the Billy Club is coming up in a few right after these ads.
0: Alice will be right back.
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0: Dallas will have Billy Club in minutes. 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

0: And now on Alice's Attic with Alice Cooper, we present an all-time great rock and roll track. Performed not by a Bill, a Will, or a William. It's the Billy Club.
1: Billy Club. There are just so many great Billies in the rock world, but are there any greater than the original Billy, Mr. Billy Squire? Now, before you get any funny ideas, this song isn't about what you think it's about. Billy wrote The Stroke as a not-so-subtle takedown of the music industry. Basically, it's all about how record labels love to pump up the artist, use them for all they're worth, and then move on to the next big thing. So here's Billy Squire with The Stroke.

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8: From the Extreme Roofing and Siding Weather Center, this is 95 KGGO Weather.
9: Lows level off around 62 overnight under clear skies. Winds out of the south, 5 to 10 miles per hour. Sunshine mixed with clouds at times. Saturday, chance of thunderstorms. Highs level off around 81. Partly cloudy skies. Saturday night, chance of thunderstorms. Lows level off around 54. I'm weatherology meteorologist Paul Trombley. Right now, it's 70 degrees.
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12: 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That's right, folks. I've gone from melting faces on stage to melting minds on the airwaves. Who knew my real destiny was sitting in a dark attic, talking to myself and pressing buttons. Anyway, I've got some trivia coming up on Def Leppard, so you can start studying now. But now, here is some music.
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1: Which Def Leppard video features Billy Idol's girlfriend? Foolin'. The music video was shot in June 1983 at the Ritz Theater in Elizabeth, New Jersey, and shows Joe Elliott escaping from his evil girlfriend in a fantasy sequence. It features Billy Idol's then-girlfriend, Perry Lister, playing the harp with her eyes closed. Wasn't the 80s just great? Go back there for like 1 week and go, can we go back to where we were? So let's hear that song.

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0: Now on Alice's Attic, a look at people that are strange and often dense, mindless, obtuse, vacuous. In other words, stupid.
1: Hey, stupid. Today's news of the stupid comes from Louisiana, where two men are accused of attempting to use a cannon to launch meth and tobacco into a prison. The sheriff's office said an investigation led deputies to learn the suspects planned to use a cannon propelled by compression air to launch $112,000 worth of tobacco and $89,500 worth of meth into the prison. The cannon, which could shoot items 350 feet in the air, would launch the item over the federal prison security fence and into prison grounds. Yeah, and nobody would notice that. Nobody would notice that. Why would anybody notice? And it would be so easy to store. They never check your cells. What are all those boxes? Amazon. Yeah. Oh, okay. Well, if you want to launch items into my attic, fire your cannon at Alice at alicesattic.com. Stick around for some freaky facts right after this. Somebody actually thought that was a good idea.
0: Alice will be right back with more rock and roll that doesn't suck.
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0: 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Alice's Attic with Alice Cooper presents more fun and freaky facts. 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
1: Freaky facts. Well, today I'm going to educate you to the lesser known vocabulary that you still should know. Here we go. The space between your eyebrows is called a glabella. Great name for somebody. This is our daughter, Glabella. The way it smells after the rain is called petrichor. The plastic or metallic coating at the end of your shoelace is an aglet. The rumbling of your stomach is called a womble. The prongs on a fork are called tines. The day after tomorrow is called overmorrow. And finally, your small toe is called the minimus. And I'm sure Stevie Nicks has a nice minimus. Edge of 17.

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1: Hey there, you beautifully twisted rock and roll misfits. Welcome to another episode of Alice's Attic. We call it episode because it sounds more classy that way. What other radio show smells like decayed leather jackets and hairspray? Only us. I can think of worse smells out there. In fact, I'm afraid to open the closet here. Anyway, I got a Cooper's cover from Nazareth coming up in just a bit, but now here's something straight from the attic.
0: Alice's Attic with Alice Cooper.

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2: Today we're talking about Nazareth's hauntingly beautiful version of the classic Love Hurts. I hate this song. I think it's just the first line. Love Hurts. I go, oh, stop. Just stop. The song was originally recorded by the Everly Brothers way back in 1960, and it had a sweet, almost innocent vibe to it. But Nazareth, in true rock fashion, cranked up the drama, slapped on the distortion, and turned it into an anthem of heartbreak for the ages. Here it is, Love Hurts, Nazareth.

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11: A Better Life with Dr. Sanjay Gupta.
12: We all know how important it is to stay active as we age, especially as we get older. But I've come to realize that for as good as people are about getting their cardio in, a lot of older folks really don't seem to be doing the recommended amount of strength training or even understand why it's so important. It helps you stay functional and therefore independent for as long as possible. Certified strength and conditioning specialist Dana Santis says a great place to start is not with dumbbells or barbells, but with your body weight, which allows you to build strength while also learning how your body moves and where your limitations exist. It also reduces the risk of overwhelming your connective tissue, which adapts more slowly than muscles as we get older. Once you're comfortable, you can dial up that intensity, but do it slowly, do it carefully. I'm Dr. Sanjay Gupta, helping you live a better life.
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1: My name is Sarah, and I'm writing to you from Nashville. We actually have a great rock scene here. Not sure if you ever get to spend time here or record here, but it's really exciting music scene. Next time you're touring through here, you should give yourself some extra time to discover our gem of a city. Or maybe come record your next album here. You are so way behind, Sarah. I've done the last 5 albums in Nashville. Bob Ezra and I have done the last 5 albums there. I know Nashville very well. It's the most bridal showered place in the world. I've never seen so many bridal parties. Every weekend there's 95 of them going by. And some of the greatest musicians on the planet there. Every one of these guys that are country western players, Vince Gill and guys like that, we're all in rock bands. I had Vince Gill play on a song, and he just killed it. Well, if you want me to come record to your town, write to me at alice@alicesattic.com. Time for a quick break, but don't move because freaky facts are coming up after this.
0: Alice will be back in a moment.
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1: Freaky facts, it's time to use those last brain cells of yours. Here we go. The British colonization of the Americas began in 1607 in Jamestown, Virginia. Sake is a Japanese drink made of fermented rice that is exposed to fungus and yeast. Sounds delicious. By the way, the worst hangover I ever had in my entire life was sake. Shep and I were flying from LA to Tokyo, and we sat and just had sake after sake because it doesn't feel like you're getting drunk, and played cards for 10 hours. I got up and the world changed. I had a headache for 5 days. It was the worst headache I ever had. I had Japanese women walking on my back. It was just the worst. The word oxymoron itself is an oxymoron, consisting of the Greek word oxy, which means sharp, and moros, which means stupid. So sharp and stupid. Most of the guys I know in rock. And finally, the word babe was used to describe a young or foolish person from the 1500s until the 1900s, when in 1915 it was first used to describe an attractive female. And you can decide which one Led Zeppelin is talking about. You know, that's funny because that's all I call my wife. Hey, babe, what's going on? Hey, babe, come on, babe. Babe, I'm going to leave you. I never said that to my wife, never will.

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3: You're back to Alice's Attic. There aren't many rock stars that would let you hang out in their attic. And honestly, I'm not sure you want to go inside their attics. I can only imagine what's going inside Billy Squire's attic. So coming up, I've got songs we just don't understand from someone who played on one of my albums. So now, let's hear this.
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1: Songs We Just Don't Understand. Back in 1970, Rick Derringer was a member of Johnny Winter's band, and Johnny wanted him to write a song for his album, Johnny Winter And. Rick came up with Rock and Roll Hoochie Coo, which he also later recorded for his own solo album. Derived from Hoochie Coochie, a sexual slang and common blues term made popular by Muddy Waters' standard Hoochie Coochie Man. The phrase Hoochie Coo describes a state of being, as Rick explained. The first song I wrote for Johnny was Rock and Roll Hoochie Coo. Rock and roll to satisfy rock and roll that I was supposed to be bringing into the picture. And Hoochie Coo was to satisfy the king of blues sensibility that Johnny was supposed to maintain. It's playful, emphasizing the excitement and freedom the music makes him feel, and it worked out great. Actually, it's just a great rock and roll song. So much fun. So let's hear it.

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8: A colleague of mine was telling me the other day about how their Instagram feed is filled with videos, most of them kind of funny, about how grandparents and friends tend to bulldoze new parents out of the way to get to see their baby. Now, as a dad of three daughters, I know how life really does become all about them the moment those kids are born. But I also know parents are still people, too, who need their own attention beyond being mom or dad. And moms, in particular in those early years, can feel especially invisible in the eyes of other people. So what can you do to stop contributing to what is known as maternal invisibility? Women we spoke to said these two things were the most helpful. When people stopped to ask how they could best support them, number one, or when they took the initiative to handle certain tasks that obviously needed to be done. I'm Dr. Sanjay Gupta, helping you live a better life.
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1: Hi, Alice. You talk about how long you've been married to your wife, and I guess that wasn't easy considering you were a rock and roller on the road in the 70s. I'm sure models and actresses were throwing themselves at you left and right. If you really were faithful, you deserve an award. I don't think I'd be able to beat the temptation. Keep rocking, Bob C. Well, I did. I never once cheated on Cheryl, ever. That was just something that when we got married, I think when you get married, if you're really in love with your wife or if she's really in love with you, the last thing you would ever do would be do anything to hurt them. And I think that's really, yeah. I never saw a girl on the road that was hotter than my wife. And why would I ever risk that for, it makes no sense. Why would you trade a filet mignon for a bologna sandwich? Well, if you are cheating on me with another radio show, I'll find out. And I'll be hurt. That doesn't mean we'll break up. I might give you another chance. Tell me who at alice@aliceisattic.com. I'll be back with a Movie Music Madness tune after this.
0: Your teller of Detroit stories, Alice Cooper, will return after these messages.
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1: Movie Music Madness. All right, my nocturnal neighbors. Today, we're turning our attention to a 70s-inspired masterpiece of comedy, Anchorman 2. The legend continues, nestled in the chaos and absurdity of Ron Burgundy's world. You'll find Van Halen's classic hit, Dance the Night Away, adding some swagger to the mix. Released in 1979 on their Van Halen 2 album, this track marked a shift for the band, showcasing their softer, more melodic side, and it's the perfect song to match the shenanigans of Will Ferrell, Steve Carell, and Kristen Wiig as they stumble through their hilariously over-the-top adventures. This movie was incredibly funny, I thought, and one of the most quoted movies, at least by my band. So here's Dance the Night Away from Anchorman 2.

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2: Welcome to the deepest confines of the mind of Alice Cooper. It's a bit dusty up here, and oh, is it cluttered. There's a memory of hanging out with John Lennon and Anne Murray at LA's The Troubadour in 73. And over here is Alice's Cortez High School locker combination. And why is there a random recollection of pre-concert pickled herring in Oslo in 2017? But amidst the mélange, there's a wealth of rock and roll tidbits and knowledge that never fails to entertain and engage. So without further ado, here's your fastidious host. It's Alice's Attic with Alice Cooper.
3: It's the man you trust with your ears, Alice Cooper. Eventually, I hope you'll trust me with the rest of your face, too. Hey, you, with the face, get out of here. So I got lots more coming up this hour, including a song we just don't understand from Steve Miller and a few. But now let's hear something we do understand.
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0: Confounded, bewildered, and befuddled? 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
1: Songs We Just Don't Understand. The lyrics to the Steve Miller song, The Joker, can be confusing at best. His creation of the self-assured and enigmatic titular character, along with the catchy lyrical hooks and the references to the pompous of love, left people scratching their heads. But many of the lyrics actually come from the Clover song Lovey Dovey, which was written by Eddie Curtis and Ahmet Erdogan. In fact, Steve borrowed so many of the lyrics that they were given songwriting credits on The Joker. As for that mysterious word, pompous, it was a bastardization of the word puppetoots, which itself has been made up by Vernon Green, leader of the R&B group The Medallions. So are you confused? Rightly so. It's okay. Chuck Berry made up words. Botheration is not a word. Coolerator is not a word. So let's hear The Joker.

0: 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You think radio this brilliant is free? We'll be back with more amazing Alice Cooper after the break.
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12: One Pennsylvania farmer isn't taking any chances during hunting season. 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
7: Speaking of bad names.
12: Fritz
13: is a good name.
12: Fritz Koniska.
13: I'm sorry.
12: Koniska is painting his cows orange.
7: Wait a minute.
12: He doesn't want any hunters mistaking them for deer. He's also painting his horses, goats, and turkeys.
7: I take everything back. Fritz is a man after my own heart. He's
12: even the farmer's dog. He's painted his Dalmatian buddy.
13: Has he
12: buddy.
13: Had a problem before?
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13: What are you doing? 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Oh, yes. They're intoxicated. Oh, no, I'm not making it up.
12: All right.
14: 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Those cows.
12: Yeah.
13: Yeah.
7: Cows are fast. 60 miles an hour.
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12: Really?
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1: I was lucky enough to see you on the Welcome to My Nightmare tour back in 1975. I lived in Australia at the time, and you were banned from entering the country. But I had family in the UK, so I traveled to Europe, saw the show there. I remember thinking how crazy it was that our government thought you were dangerous enough to not allow you into the country. Anyway, I'm glad you finally made it to Australia. Thanks for the memories. Dan, well, if you think I should be banned from planet Earth. Oh, I'll tell you a great story about this. So we traveled for 32 hours to get to Australia, to Perth, Australia. And I wake up, you know, after you just zone out. You don't know what time it is. I wake up at about 3 in the afternoon, and I go out on my balcony, and there's hundreds of kids out there. And I'm up on the 30th floor, and all I'm hearing is, and I think, well, they're all yelling, Alice, Alice, Alice. What I didn't see was two stories up from me, ABBA was on their balcony, and they were yelling, ABBA, not Alice. But, you know, there was one guy down there with a top hat going, Alice! And they beat him up. Well, if you think I should be banned from the planet Earth, email your thoughts to alice@alicesattic.com. You have to remember, it was really easy to shock an audience back then. I'll be right back with a movie music madness tune, so don't move.
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0: More of Alice's Attic with Alice Cooper coming up.
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11: Colleague of mine was telling me the other day about how their Instagram feed is filled with videos, most of them kind of funny, about how grandparents and friends tend to bulldoze new parents out of the way to get to see their baby. As a dad of three daughters, I know how life really does become all about them the moment those kids are born. But I also know parents are still people, too, who need their own attention beyond being mom or dad. And moms, in particular in those early years, can feel especially invisible in the eyes of other people. So what can you do to stop contributing to what is known as maternal invisibility? Women we spoke to said these two things were the most helpful. When people stopped to ask how they could best support them, number one, or when they took the initiative to handle certain tasks that obviously needed to be done. I'm Dr. Sanjay Gupta, helping you live a better life.
12: Oh.
0: Good things come to those who wait. 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
1: Movie Music Madness, if you had young kids back in 2006, you probably saw the animated film Happy Feet. Set in Antarctica, it features an emperor penguin named Mumble, who can tap dance brilliantly but can't sing a song to attract a mate. It stars the voices of Robin Williams, Elijah Wood, Hugh Jackman, Nicole Kidman, and Brittany Murphy, and also happens to feature the cast singing cover versions of classic songs from Queen, the Beatles, Steve Miller, the Beach Boys, Stevie Wonder, and more. I saw the movie and I thought it was really cute. So here's the original of Somebody to Love from Queen from the movie Happy Feet. Yeah.

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2: Chance for storms
3: today.
2: Otherwise, sunshine mixed with clouds at times. High temperatures reach up to 82. Winds out of the west, 5 to 10 miles per hour. Partly cloudy skies again tonight. Chance of thunderstorms. Lows dip down to about 55. Bright sunshine tomorrow. High temperatures reach up to 73. I'm weatherology meteorologist Paul Trombley. Currently 65.
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3: Chance for storms
4: today.
3: Otherwise, sunshine mixed with clouds at times. High temperatures reach up to 82. Winds out of the west, 5 to 10 miles per hour. Partly cloudy skies again tonight. Chance of thunderstorms. Lows dip down to about 55. Bright sunshine tomorrow. High temperatures reach up to 73. I'm weatherology meteorologist Paul Trombley. Currently 65.

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0: Better Life with Dr. Sanjay Gupta.
1: People have started using AI for all sorts of things, but I cannot think of an area where the stakes are higher than your health. First of all, I'll tell you this. I know doctors who have cracked some seemingly impossible cases with the help of AI, so it can be a powerful tool. But AI can also hallucinate, provide bad advice, and be just as confident when it does that. If you do decide to plug any personal medical information into one of these chatbots, you should know that while the companies that created them have robust privacy protections in place, they are not bound by HIPAA, like your healthcare provider is. Whatever the advice presented to you, take it with a degree of healthy skepticism. Always get a second opinion. And remember, if you ever experience concerning symptoms, skip the AI consult and head straight to the ER. I'm Dr. Sanjay Gupta, helping you live a better life.
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7: Purple flowers and wedding rings aren't standard features at Skydive Utah's facility. Last week, Lance Bates and Heather Robbins were married while skydiving. The couple took the plunge while jumping from an airplane. They exchanged rings and ceremoniously kissed aboard a plane. The rings went on without a glitch, and the kiss went so well, Bates said that he and Robbins shared a few more. Then Bates, Robbins, and members of their wedding party jumped out of the airplane, floated toward the earth, while those on the ground looked for the bride and groom. After the groom swooped in and the bride landed, the couple shared a moment under an arbor covered in flowers.
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18: From the Extreme Roofing and Siding Weather Center, this is 95 KGGO Weather.
19: Chance for storms
20: today.
19: Otherwise, sunshine mixed with clouds at times. High temperatures reach up to 82. Winds out of the west, 5 to 10 miles per hour. Partly cloudy skies again tonight. Chance of thunderstorms. Lows dip down to about 55. Bright sunshine tomorrow. High temperatures reach up to 73. I'm weatherology meteorologist Paul Frombley. Currently 64.
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17: Chance for storms
18: today.
17: Otherwise, sunshine mixed with clouds at times. High temperatures reach up to 82. Winds out of the west, 5 to 10 miles per hour. Partly cloudy skies again tonight. Chance of thunderstorms. Lows dip down to about 55. Bright sunshine tomorrow. High temperatures reach up to 73. I'm weatherology meteorologist Paul Trombley. Currently 65.

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2: From the Extreme Roofing and Siding Weather Center, this is 95 KGGO Weather.
3: Sunshine mixed with clouds at times
4: today,
3: with a chance of thunderstorms. High temperatures reach up to 82. Northwesterly winds 5 to 10 miles per hour. Partly cloudy skies again tonight. Chance of thunderstorms. Lows dip down to about 55. Daytime highs approaching 73 tomorrow. Ample sunshine expected. I'm weatherology meteorologist Paul Trombley. Right now, 70.
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0: 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That is the makeup day. Tickets are still available. I know this for a fact because we pilfered a few out of their stash, and we're going to pass them along to you. 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More immediately, we want you to join King Jeremy. Jeremy Jacobs on site here. About an hour from now, he's going to be up at the Fairway in Boone for the Fairway Small Town Tour. We stop in Boone this morning from 11 a.m. until 1 p.m. Jeremy on hand with the Boone County Pork Producers. Going to be serving up grilled pork, delicious fresh burgers, benefiting the Boone FFA A&M program. And also, he will have the brand new Fairway Small Town Tour KGGO t-shirts. Going to be handing those out while supplies last, which, again, I want to mention, won't be long. So show up early and get yours. 11-1, Jeremy Jacobs, today on the Fairway Small Town Tour stop in Boone with Des Moines Classic.
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1: From the Extreme Roofing and Siding Weather Center, this is 95 KGGO Weather.
18: Cloudy skies with a few peaks of sun today, with a chance of thunderstorms. High temperatures reach up to 82, northwesterly winds 5 to 10 miles per hour. Partly cloudy skies tonight, chance of thunderstorms. Lows level off around 55. Bright sunshine expected tomorrow. High temperatures reach up to 73. I'm weatherology meteorologist Paul Trombley. Currently, it's 74 degrees.
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0: 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Thin Lizzy, Kiss Credo, and more of Des Moines Classic Rock. First Saturday Night Vinyl coming your way tonight at 7 o'clock. 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They're rocking into the Vibrant Music Hall in Waukee on that night, and we're rocking into the night with 38 tonight. 7 o'clock, Saturday Night Vinyl. Rats Underground Records and Merle Hay Mall bring it to you, and they can bring you this copy of Rockin' Into the Night from the Wild-Eyed Southern Boys. 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

0: The weekend means Des Moines Classic Shock on 95KGGO ACDC. Jack Emerson. The Thunder rolls back to the Iowa State Fairgrounds this holiday weekend for the 35th consecutive year. I'm talking to good guys. 35th Speedway Motors Heartland Nationals at the Iowa State Fairgrounds. 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
1: From the Extreme Roofing and Siding Weather Center, this is 95 KGGO Weather.
11: Cloudy skies with a few peaks of sun
17: today,
11: with a chance of thunderstorms. High temperatures reach up to 82, northwesterly winds 5 to 10 miles per hour. Partly cloudy skies tonight, chance of thunderstorms. Lows level off around 55. Bright sunshine expected tomorrow. High temperatures reach up to 73. I'm weatherology meteorologist Paul Trombley. Right now, 75.
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0: Des Moines Classic Rock with Styx on 95 KGGO. Jack Emerson, of course, Father's Day is next weekend. Get you ready. Jethro's has a special Wednesday sweet deal for you. They're going to be celebrating Father's Day with a twist on the Emmenecker Challenge at their Jethro's locations. You're not familiar with this. You know that sandwich is about 8 stories high and about 8 feet wide. Well, they're changing the rules on Father's Day only because dads can now team up with their kids and take on that sandwich. A little bit better chance to get it all done in 15 minutes. And you can take advantage of the other Father's Day deals coming up at Jethro's as well for half off Friday, or excuse me, Wednesday morning at 9 o'clock. 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
2: Stop number one on the fairway and KGGO Small Town Tour is underway now. Jeremy Jacobs here coming to you live. We are at the fairway in Boone. The first 15 folks through the door going to get themselves an exclusive fairway KGGO Small Town Tour. But on top of that, we've got the grill going outside. We got pork burgers on. And I've got Matt here with the Boone FFA. Matt, you guys have a big fundraising event going on right now, right?
3: Yeah, so we're here with the Boone FFA, and we're grilling pork burgers, handing out meals, so we're raising money for students going to WLC, which is Washington Leader Conference in Washington, D.C., so I'm actually one of them going out there next week. I leave Monday to go to Washington, D.C., so it's a really good opportunity to develop some skills, and then this will help for people in the future to have that opportunity to go.
2: Oh, I love it. 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So as I said, as they last, come down here, get your t-shirt, and help the FFA out. Jeremy Jacobs coming to you live from the Boone Fairway on 95 KGGO.
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20: Cloudy skies with a few peaks of sun today, with a chance of thunderstorms. High temperatures reach up to 82. Northwesterly winds, 5 to 10 miles per hour. Partly cloudy skies tonight. Chance of thunderstorms. Lows level off around 55. Bright sunshine expected tomorrow. High temperatures reach up to 73. I'm weatherology meteorologist Paul Trombley. Currently 73.
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2: We are having a great time up here in Boone at Fairway. Stop number one on the KGGO Small Town Tour. We still have some shirts remaining. First come, first serve. So come on down here, get these. But the big thing we're doing here today is we are helping out the Boone FFA kids. They've got a big trip coming up here, heading out to Washington, D.C. Do some, you know, future leaders of this world kind of stuff out there. And we've got a cookout going on. And right now I've got Emerson. Emerson, you got all the details on what we're doing up here today, right?
3: Yeah, I do. So we have some members going to Washington, but this also helps our members doing contests and such. We just had a handful of members go judge horses, create things in floriculture, judge livestock, and do ag mechanics. This helps be able to send them to those places and get the supplies to succeed in those competitions.
2: I love it. 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They've got pork burgers. They've got a whole meal deal going on. So come on out here. We are broadcasting live until 1 o'clock at the Boone and Fairway here on 95KGGO.
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2: Jeremy Jacobs here, coming live fairway in Boone, stop number one on the small town tours. We've got t-shirts. We've got pork burgers. We're helping out the Boone FFA. I've got Jenny right now telling everybody what their lunch money is going to today.
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1: From the Extreme Roofing and Siding Weather Center, this is 95 KGGO Weather.
19: Chance of thunderstorms this afternoon. Otherwise, cloudy skies with a few peaks of sun. Daytime highs approaching 82. North winds, 5 to 10 miles per hour. Partly cloudy skies tonight. Chance of thunderstorms. Lows level off around 55. Daytime highs approaching 73 tomorrow. Ample sunshine expected. I'm weatherology meteorologist Paul Trombley. Right now, 68.
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0: If you're listening to AC/DC, damn betcha, you're listening to Des Moines Classic Rock on KGGO. Jack Emerson. I got the Who, I got the Men of Texas, I got the Guns, I got more of Des Moines Classic Rock coming up. About a month away from coming up on the Fat Boy Open four-person best shot golf outing at Toad Valley Golf Course. KGGO putting it on for you on Wednesday, July the 22nd. Now, sign-up has been brisk at KGGO.com. We thank you for that. We need you out there as well. 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And a little golf goes with that. 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Again, the Wednesday, 22nd of July date. 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
2: Jeremy Jacobs here, coming to you from Fairway in Boone one final time on the first stop on our small town tour. We are hanging out with the Boone FFA. We are helping these kids get on out to Washington, D.C., a big conference coming up, along with a whole bunch of other summertime things. I've got Ethan standing here with me right now. Ethan, let the folks know what they can come out here, what they can get for lunch, and what that money's going to help you guys out.
3: Out here in the Boone Fairway, we've got pork burgers. We've got a $5 meal deal going on right now, so that comes with the pork burger, a bag of chips, and a pop or water of their choosing. All of the money that we raise from this will go towards a trip to Washington, D.C., or we also will use it for other leadership development contests and leadership development events. It will help us grow as leaders, help the chapter, and even help the city of Boone.
2: 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I love it. 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
5: Sir Dude creates himself.
4: Oh, of course.
5: When Josh Arnold polishes off by himself a 12-pack of a beer, Josh Arnold would then disappear underneath the 12-pack helmet.
6: Yeah.
5: And Sir Dude, the party night would.
4: Now, would you just cut eye holes, or would you cut out
5: 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Slits of the handle? You know, shockingly, when Sir Dude would show up, a lot of the ladies went away.
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0: 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Bon Jovi, Jack Emerson, coming up in about a month. 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
1: From the Extreme Roofing and Siding Weather Center, this is 95 KGGO Weather.
17: Thunderstorms likely
18: this afternoon.
17: Otherwise, cloudy skies expected.
18: High temperatures reach up to 82.
17: Winds out of the north, 8 to 15 miles per hour.
18: Mainly cloudy skies expected tonight.
17: Chance of thunderstorms.
18: Lows level off around 56.
17: Ample sunshine expected tomorrow.
18: High temperatures reach up to 73.
17: I'm weatherology meteorologist Paul Trombley. Right now, 68.
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0: Des Moines Classic Rock, 95KGGO, Jack Emerson, your weekend doobie, down around San Antone, which will be overrun with Knicks fans if the series gets that far. That's a wild deal going on. Yeah, basketball's still going on. Hockey's still going on. The Stanley Cup isn't decided. Of course, the World Cup is now underway. Baseball, all kinds of things going on, including our own Brian James. He's going on after 2 o'clock this afternoon with Lonesome George, Blue Oyster Cult, and much more of Des Moines Classic Rock coming up.
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0: 95KGGO, Des Moines Classic Rock with Fleetwood Mac. They're going to have their 50th anniversary of the album Rumors next year. So the rumors are swirling that maybe Lindsey Buckingham and Stevie Nicks are going to bury the hatchet, see if something can happen from that. We'll have to see. I'm only spreading the rumors. More classic rock on the way for you. Joan Jett coming up. Ozzy Osbourne. Also Skinnerd on the way. He's got ties. He's got socks. Give him a gift that really rocks. You could treat your dad to $5,000. 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
2: From the Extreme Roofing and Siding Weather Center, this is 95 KGGO Weather.
3: Thunderstorms likely this afternoon. Otherwise, cloudy skies with a few peaks of sun. Daytime highs approaching 82. Northerly winds 8 to 15 miles per hour. Mainly cloudy skies expected tonight. Chance of thunderstorms 56. Ample sunshine expected tomorrow. High temperatures reach up to 73. I'm weatherology meteorologist Paul Trombley. Currently 73.
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5: From the Extreme Roofing and Siding Weather Center, this is 95 KGGO Weather.
6: Thunderstorms likely this afternoon. Otherwise, cloudy skies with a few peaks of sun. Daytime highs approaching 82. Northerly winds 8 to 15 miles per hour. Mainly cloudy skies expected tonight. Chance of thunderstorms 56. Ample sunshine expected tomorrow. High temperatures reach up to 73. I'm weatherology meteorologist Paul Trombley. Currently 75.
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0: Des Moines Classic Rock 95 KGGO with Pink Floyd. Roger Waters and David Gilmour both working on solo projects separately. They're not really getting along, apparently. Perhaps some couples counseling will help. Probably not, though. They're old men, set in their ways. How do I know? I'm the same way. I'm an old man, set in my ways. The car's coming up. Skid Row on the way. This week's Saturday Night Vinyl, that is tonight at 7, we're celebrating the upcoming September 5th concert at Vibrant Music Hall in Waukee with 38 Special. And Rockin' Into the Night is the album. That's going to start at 7 tonight with Rats Underground Records in Merle Hay Mall. For more information and your chance to win this album, you can log on to kggo.com/snv.
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0: Good morning, Classic Rock 95 KGGO with Bon Jovi. It's Brian James. The Dire Straits coming up. John Mellencamp, Guns N' Roses. 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
14: From the Extreme Roofing and Siding Weather Center, this is 95 KGGO Weather.
15: Chance of thunderstorms
16: tonight.
15: Otherwise, mainly cloudy skies expected. Lows level off around 56. Winds out of the north, 5 to 10 miles per hour. Bright sunshine tomorrow. Highs around 73. Mainly clear skies tomorrow night. Lows level off around 54. Lots of sunshine and dry Monday and Tuesday with highs in the upper 70s. I'm weatherology meteorologist Paul Trombley. Right now, 79.
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0: points, Classic Rock 95 KGGO with Pearl Jam. It's Brian James. Pearl Jam has a new drummer to replace Matt Cameron, but they're keeping the identity secret. The mystery drummer will make their live debut on September 27th at Eddie Vedder's Ohana Festival in California. It's the first time they've had a performance since their tour ended, so we'll all wait on pins and needles until that is revealed. I know I won't be able to sleep. Pat Benatar coming up for you, Tesla on the way, and Kansas next from 95 KGGO, Des Moines Classic Rock.
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0: Brian May and drummer Roger Taylor have confirmed that they're back in the studio working on new material, hinting at potentially a new album or single with Adam Lambert singing lead. This would mark the first Queen studio project since 1995. So we'll keep you up to date on that. On the way, Black Crowes coming up for you. Soundgarden, Tom Petty and the Heartbreakers. He's got ties. He's got socks. Give him something that really rocks. 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
1: Knoxville Raceway is roaring to life June 12th and 13th. 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
7: Chance of thunderstorms
8: tonight. Otherwise, mainly cloudy skies expected. Lows level off around 56. Winds out of the north, 5 to 10 miles per hour. Bright sunshine tomorrow. Highs around 73. Mainly clear skies tomorrow night. Lows level off around 54. Lots of sunshine and dry Monday and Tuesday with highs in the upper 70s. I'm weatherology meteorologist Paul Trombley. Currently, it's 77 degrees.
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0: 95 KGGO, Des Moines Classic Rock with U2. U2 currently gearing up to release their first full album of new music in nearly a decade. They just recently shot a new music video in Mexico City and are expected to drop that new single sometime this summer. And that album will be out sometime this fall. Will you hear that new single on KGGO? I guess it depends on if it's any good or not. Oh, we'll have to wait and see. AC/DC, Led Zeppelin coming up this week on Saturday Night Vinyl. Tonight at 7, we're celebrating the upcoming September 5th concert at Vibrant Music Hall in Waukee as we go rocking into the night with 38 Special. That starts at 7 tonight with Rats Underground Records in Merlham Mall. 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

0: 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He's out on the road doing some touring this summer. It's Brian James, Bon Jovi, Allman Brothers, Quiet Riot coming up. 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
9: From the Extreme Roofing and Siding Weather Center, this is 95 KGGO Weather.
10: Chance of thunderstorms
11: tonight.
10: Otherwise, mainly cloudy skies expected. Lows level off around 56. Winds out of the north, 5 to 10 miles per hour. Bright sunshine tomorrow. Highs around 73. Mainly clear skies tomorrow night. Lows level off around 54. Lots of sunshine and dry Monday and Tuesday with highs in the upper 70s. I'm weatherology meteorologist Paul Trombley. Right now, 79.
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0: Des Moines Classic Rock 95 KGGO with Great White. It's Brian James. Top of the hour, we got your Saturday Night Vinyl celebrating the upcoming September 5th concert at Vibrant Music Hall in Waukee with 38 specials, Rockin' Into the Night. 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